little trouble that we've been having lately. You know, I really can't stand the way, you know, that we're acting toward each other. It's just not right, you know. Here I am, I want to love you. And you say you want to love me, but then you get in the bed and you turn your back on me and you're angry. And what have I done? I just gotta be near you. I just gotta tell you how much I want you. You know, I mean, it's just, you know, I just can't. Maybe love to you is buying me cars, giving me money, buying me fancy clothes.

You had the cards, I must admit. You were awful smart. The awful truth is awful sad, I must admit.

no concern because his penis is different from that of other boys. Like noses and ears, there is a variety of sizes. The penis is usually limp and soft.